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2: 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I mean, an elephant bouncing off a trampoline into pudding?
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0: Hi, how you doing? I'm your radio.
1: And I'm your phone. I have radio apps.
0: And pictures, I bet.
1: Yes, but you paint better pictures, radio. I mean, an elephant bouncing off a trampoline into pudding?
0: I remember that ad.
1: 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A music streamer can't tell you school buses are canceled.
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1: You can move, you can move, you can move, you can move, you can move, you can move, you can move, you can move, you can move, you can move, you can move, you can move, you can move, you can move, you can move, you can move, you can move, you can move, you can move, you can move, you can move, you can move, you can move, you can move, you can move, you can move, you can move, you can move, you can move, you can move, you can move, you can move, you can move, you can move, you can move, you can move, you can move, you can move, you can move, you can move, you can move, you can move, you can move, you can move, you can move, you can move, you can move, you can move, you can move, you can move, you can move, you can move, you can move, you can move, you can move, you can move, you can move, you can move, you can move, you can move, you can move, you can move, you can move, you can move, you can move, you can move, you can move, you can move, you can move, you can move, you can move, you can move, you can move, you can move, you can move, you can move, you can move, you can move, you can move, you can move, you can move, you can move, you can move, you can move, you can move, you can move, you can move, you can move, you can move, you can move, you can move, you can move, you can move, you can move, you can

0: 2021. Let's go. Khatam.
1: The voice for your community. 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CJMR 1320.